0: Rakan Ekspresi presents Buka Cerita. We want to welcome Mawada in the studio.
1: Thank you. Hi, hi.
0: What made you, you know, buat like macam, okay, today I nak empower people.
1: Yeah. Okay. Actually, dalam Malaysia sendiri, because we have a support group among Ethiopia sendiri, Pesakit Ethiopia sendiri, and also actually there is another support group we call Malaysia Rare Disease Society lah, which is dalam tu lagi banyak, I mean, macam-macam penyakit rare disease kan. So actually talking in dalam Malaysia, actually ramai yang ada pesakit sakit Ethiopia juga like me, especially belah utara and pantai timur. But itulah one of the reason kenapa I decide untuk share in the social media. Actually I mewakili voice the rest juga. It's not only me. It's not only me. Maybe mungkin diorang just start, not decided to share, but it's okay, let me share macam tu kan. So I'm just okay, I'm sharing my stories social media and hoping that it's open up masyarakat punya stigma and also awareness lah. Because as you said, penyakit ni tak banyak, tak, kau jarang ataupun right, mungkin tak pernah kan. So that is why I want to share to create more awareness and to change the stigma. Actually stigma biasalah orang dulu-dulu kenal lah and so ever kan. So I want to have that orang kata long term goals. Actually it's not really for me myself only, tapi untuk generasi pesakit diosis yang akan datang, so that they don't need to go through the same thing as I and the rest yang sekarang ni go through, you know. So yeah, that's the reason lah kenapa I decided to share.
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0: Aku Naza daripada The Times, daripada masa 90s, indie tu satu benda yang tabu. 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So in the 2025 indie dah tak macam dulu. Everyone knows what is indie music, yeah? Indie band. 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It became the best English selling album ever, dan sekarang tak terpapai break lagi. 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

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The Quiet Riot Volume 2 bersama Sang Bising, Igneous, Pelak, North Band dan Maniac Monday, Rabu 16 September di Silent Battalion Event Space Ipoh Perak. Jangan lupa makan sedap-sedap kat Ipoh, geng. 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

0: 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It's a tragedy that I search for you. I search for you.
1: Rakita.my

Hey, hi. I'm Bunga. I've been DJing and involved in the local music since I was a teenager. So from the early days of the local underground scene all the way to festivals and then becoming a DJ myself. So I guess I've been involved in music almost my entire life, whether it's as a DJ or as a hobby. Well, how the DJ scene has evolved, I guess nowadays is so much easier to actually become a DJ because there's so many tools and so many opportunities for you to learn how to DJ. You know, back in the day when I first started, there was no YouTube, there was no tutorial, there was no all these softwares that you can download, you know, that you can learn how to DJ easily. You need to actually have equipment, you need to have a turntable decks, you need to have a CDJ in order to learn how to become a DJ. So the bar has become much more easier to try and become a DJ. And also the number of DJs nowadays is of course a lot more than how it used to be. But I guess the number of professional DJs or DJs that are actually really doing it for a living is still not that many, you know, because I guess it's just the demand for DJs nowadays is not as high as it used to be. So actually this whole DJ thing, we got into it as an accident. And also I never thought that I'll become a DJ. So because when we first started messing around, it was actually among our friends. I started DJing because two of the original Twilight Action guys, they were playing in a bar in Bangsa, and then they just ajak, hey, come and play lah, you know, just play. So that time also it's just basically put in the CD and then start, you know, don't even know how to mix properly, don't even know what is all this equipment is for, you know. But we slowly learn from there, I guess. No, just so I'm a self-taught DJ. I never went to DJ school. You know, everything that I know is basically from practice. But I guess it also shows because I'm not a very technical DJ. I'm more of song selection selector DJ. You know, I mean, I can still mix and do all the stuff, but I think it's more about bringing my listeners on the journey. You know, that I'm trying to bring them on the journey. You know, rather than playing all the hits songs or all the well-known songs for people, you know. Saksikan video penuh

0: cakap. 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Dia kat berapa lama?
1: Actually, endurance sports, dia lain sikit dari sports lain. The longer you are in the game, right? Sort of the more, I want to say advantage, the more experience you have. So if you look at world stage, let's not talk about the one in Malaysia. Yeah. If you look at world stage, all the world champ, all the Olympic champion, most of them are in their 30s.
0: Okay.
1: 30s to some even 40s years old, boom, competing at a very like Olympic level. So in endurance or multi-sport, macam duathlon, aquathlon, triathlon, actually is as, you know, as long as you can be, as long as you want to be. Yeah, because the longer you are in the game. So, but endurance, right, is different from, a little bit different from other sports, because endurance, you need time to build your fitness base. You really need time. So like over, you stack years over years over years of effort. So I think as a high performance athlete, you can train up to 30, 40 years. I would say at least 35 years old, it's not a problem.
0: 35. You rasa you akan active dalam endurance sport sampai umur berapa?
1: Sampai umur berapa? Active? Until I become a grandma.
0: Serious ah? Serious ah?
1: I mean, okay, maybe not competitively active, but you know, active as in I still train, I still go and race leisurely, maybe not represent Malaysia lah, maybe not represent the country, but I want to be like actively training sampai I'm a grandma.
0: Ada kemungkinan you tukar lagi sports lain?
1: Yeah, maybe. Maybe I will venture into other sports lah, like macam high rocks maybe.
0: Still strength punya sport.
2: Saksikan video penuh sekarang.

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1: The Quiet Riot Volume 2 bersama Sang Bising, Igneous, Pelak, North Bend dan Maniac Monday, Rabu 16 September di Silent Battalion Event Space Ipoh Perak. 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
1: 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Tapi bertukar-tukar sukan.
2: Alright.
1: Adalah terus triathlon.
0: Okay.
1: Starting from gymnastics, and then ballet, and then karate. Okay. Lepas tu swimming baru lama sikit.
0: Okay. 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
1: Berbasikal, thankfully managed to go to national.
0: Okay.
1: And then saya rasa macam dah boleh swim, boleh berbasikal. 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So why not I just buat je, sebab I pun ternampak sukan ni, sebab back then it was London Olympic. So macam sukan ni tak pernah dengar pun.
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1: 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So saya rasa macam nak try.
0: Okay.
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1: Biasanya the first and the virgin is the best memory.
2: The best memory.
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1: Walaupun you terbalik ke tu, you jadi macam finishing pun muka nampak macam tu pun, it's the best memory sebab you tak expect. 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I tak expect banyak, I buat je.
2: No pressure.
1: Mentality lebih simple.
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1: So for me, kalau you tanya saya, kenangan terindah still my first one.
2: Alright. 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
1: Thank you. 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
0: Who do you turn to the most untuk you dapatkan semangat tu?
1: I think of course my parents lah. Tapi I think bila kat rumah, we rarely talk about this. Come on. I mean, so macam I think the way my parents ajar ataupun makes me strong with this condition is not like direct macam okay adik sakit ni you kena strong no. I think they are more to macam practicality lah. 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Yeah. So I think that's one kind of support from my parents, from my family. My brother, of course, kita dua ribadi je, so he's the only, so he's also very protective. Dekat sekolah pun kadang-kadang dia tunggu I depan kelas ke habis sekolah kan, just to make sure I'm in a good condition, sebab sometimes kan panas apa kan, macam tu. And then bila kita jalan-jalan sometimes I dah tak larat ke dah panas, so dia dukung I macam tu. And my big family, of course, yeah, they are very supportive. My friends, teachers, lecturers, baru je tadi my mom makes me recall back one of the stories what I skor rendah. Waktu tu dah I dah kepanasan lah dalam kelas kan, and macam almost nak vomit, almost nak pingsan. So there is a one teacher, Indian teachers, dia bawa I pergi toilet, macam tolong lapkan I, cool down kan I. Yeah, I think that kind of support yang actually develop and makes me who I am today lah. It's not like direct support macam you need to be strong and blah blah, but it's more to practicality lah. It's by action.
2: Saksikan video penuh sekarang

0: Hey, hi. I'm Bunga. So places that I check out and all that. I think nowadays I go to a lot of festivals, because I do a lot of festivals myself. I've been running a few festivals in, Urbanscapes. I did 3 years of Urbanscapes. And then, last year I did another festival in Chinatown with Rex KL, where I was working previously. So those places, you know, like Rex, even now, like where I'm working now is Sumo House. So all these are basically like, you know, hubs or places that I think have a lot of potential, for youth culture, you know, not just for music, but for business, you know, like you want to start an independent business, you want to do an independent clothing brand or shop or whatsoever. These are all places that are, say, conducive, you know. You can't because you don't want to do it in a shopping mall, you can't afford to be in a shopping mall. Right? So places like Sumo House, Rex KL, where else? Dongshan, for example, you know. So these are all places that I think I recommend people to go and check out, you know, and see where the real KL is, you know, not the shopping malls. So I guess the punk rocker in me will think like, hey, after me, there's actually an award for Lagu Indie, you know, why is it like become the establishment? But I guess in a way it's also a good platform, because back in the day, mana ada benda macam ni, there's no such thing as a recognition for local indie bands or local indie musicians, you know. But by having a platform like this, is good to get everyone together, I guess, you know, and then you give exposure to the bands who might not otherwise be have the exposure, you know. Even doing this show right now, you know, like back in the day, there's no such program where you actually feature people in the scene, you know. So I guess done in the right way, it can be a very good thing, you know. So I just hope that the platform can continue to become independent and also be credible, you know, because I can see it can be a good or bad thing. It's just how we utilize it, you know. But I think having such a thing is not bad, you know. Maybe I can discover new artists or musicians or new songs through the platform, you know.
1: Saksikan video penuh sekarang di YouTube Rakita.